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5: Here's the AM 540 KWMT weatherology forecast. Lows dip down to about 61 tonight under mainly clear skies, westerly winds 5 to 10 miles per hour. Bright sunshine expected tomorrow, daytime highs approaching 84. Lows level off around 58 tomorrow night, clear skies. Temperatures a bit above average Thursday and Friday with highs in the mid-80s. From the Weatherology Weather Center, I'm staff meteorologist Laura Walkley. Right now, 81.
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A true American icon and humanitarian is gone, but the Smoky Mountains and the world will never stop singing her songs. Dolly Parton has passed away at the age of 80, leaving behind a legacy as bright and timeless as her music. From poor, humble beginnings, raised in a shack in rural Tennessee, to global superstardom, Dolly gave us unforgettable anthems, millions of free books for children, and a heart big enough for the whole world. Thank you for the music, the laughter, and the love, Dolly. We will always love you.

0: Witness 18 of the most magnificent six horse hitches in the entire United States and Canada at the 45th Annual Brit Draft Horse Show this Labor Day weekend. 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For more information, follow Brit Draft Horse Show on Facebook.
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1: Here's the AM 540 KWMTU weatherology forecast. Lows dip down to about 61 tonight under partly cloudy skies. West winds 5 to 10 miles per hour. Ample sunshine expected tomorrow. Daytime highs approaching 84. Clear skies tomorrow night. Lows dip down to about 58. Ample sunshine and dry Thursday and Friday with highs in the mid-80s. From the Weatherology Weather Center, I'm staff meteorologist Laura Lockwood. Currently, it's 75 degrees.
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0: Clear skies tomorrow night, lows dip down to about 58. Ample sunshine and dry Thursday and Friday with highs in the mid-80s. From the Weatherology Weather Center, I'm staff meteorologist Laura Lockwood. Currently 73.
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1: I'm Taylor Riggs, and this is the Fox Business Report.
2: The major averages finishing higher as oil prices and bond yields retreated while tech stocks rebounded. The latest twists in U.S.-Canada trade tensions not having much effect on markets. Tuesday morning, Canada unveiled tariffs on about $20 billion of American goods. Falling oil prices are easing inflation worries, with West Texas Intermediate crude over $82. Bitcoin has been on a tear since the Treasury said it would buy back long-term bonds, the cryptocurrency jumping above $80,000 and pulling back to over $79,000. Crypto exposed stocks advanced, including Strategy, the largest corporate holder of Bitcoin, and Coinbase Global. Tech was the best performing sector, while energy and consumer staples lagged. The Dow up 160 points, the Nasdaq higher by 171, S&P 500 up 24. That's your Fox Business Report. I'm Hillary Barsky, invested in you.
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1: Darlene Graham advances. I'm Ted Lindner, Fox News. Multiple states holding runoff elections Tuesday night. In South Carolina, Senator Darlene Graham has won the Republican nomination runoff against Congressman Ralph Norman.
2: Our victory would not have been possible without you, and we are truly grateful. Now, South Carolina is truly Trump country.
1: She will now take on Democrat Annie Andrews in November. Graham taking over the Senate seat for her late brother, Lindsey.

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Think I could tell you that first sentence, but then I'm lost. 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

face. 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
1: Here's the AM 540 KWMT weatherology forecast. Clear skies overnight with a low of 61. Northwesterly winds around 5 miles per hour. Highs level off around 82 Wednesday. Ample sunshine expected. Lows around 58 Wednesday night. Clear skies. Bright sunshine Thursday with a high of 83. 84 Friday. From the Weatherology Weather Center, I'm meteorologist Jennifer Vujicic. Right now, 63.
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Coming up, we're going to talk about a humiliation ritual seniors make freshmen do on the first day of school in Oklahoma. 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

True Country 540 KWMT, Dave Dudley, 6 days on the road, 630, 62 degrees on our way to a high of 81 today. So, everybody remember seniors pranking freshmen when they were in high school? When I was in high school, the seniors used to grab the freshmen, usually during homecoming week, and throw them in the trunk of a car, and then take them out in the country a couple miles after they've driven around and did whatever they were doing, and let us out, had us walk back to town. True story. Yeah. 80s were way different than, you know, this century. That's for sure. But at Bishop Kelly High School in Tulsa, Oklahoma, they began a tradition in 2001 after students decided to replace the old school's freshman pranks with something nicer, kinder.

0: are saying be cautious if you're betting on the August WASDE. You're listening to the American Ag Network. I'm Susan Littlefield with the News of Agriculture. USDA's August World Agricultural Supply and Demand Estimate Report, or WASDE, predicted some slightly higher corn and soybean production. But how much trust can farmers put in the numbers? Bryce Knorr, editor emeritus at Farm Futures, says we really don't know how big these ends will be.
1: The trouble is these yields tend to change as we get to more information, particularly as we get results off the combine. The August report is kind of notorious for that. Sometimes it's right, sometimes it isn't. But remember, this is just based on some field surveys. As we get actual harvest results in, that gives us a much better sense of how big the crops are.
0: And Knorr does caution farmers about trading on the headlines.
1: Keep your blinders on. Know where your profit levels are. Know what you need for a profit. And know how important grabbing that while you can get it is to your operation. And again, that change, every operation is going to be different. Some people are going to be able to hang on and gamble. Other people are not. If you're going to adopt that, put it in the bin, you are kind of hoping and praying, and you have to be able to live with consequences. And the consequences, if you're going to hold that long term, particularly for like the 9 month length of a typical commodity loan, you know, prices may very well be lower, and they're much more likely to be lower than they are higher. So you do have to be careful. Make sure that you can absorb that risk.
0: Those comments of Farm Futures editor emeritus Bryce Knorr. We'll be back to take a look at some more agricultural news after this.
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0: Diesel prices are climbing just as harvest approaches, adding another expense for farmers already dealing with higher fertilizer costs. Mid-August diesel prices are at their highest level in a decade, that according to AAA data. Ohio corn and soybean farmer Jed Bauer says he expects to spend an additional $20,000 to $25,000 on diesel fuel this year compared with January prices. He serves as president of the National Corn Growers Association that says rising input costs are putting more pressure on already thin farm margins. The National Milk Producers Federation and the U.S. Dairy Export Council are backing the Trump administration's latest pressure on Canada over dairy trade under USMCA. The group says a 50% tariff on certain Canadian imports that took effect over the weekend should encourage Canada to return to negotiations and address some long-running market access concerns. That is a look to your agricultural news. 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

0: Jolene. Rest in peace, Dolly Parton. You know, you listen to that song and you think about it. Jolene must have been smoking hot if Dolly Parton was worried about Jolene taking her man. 62 degrees, sunshine, looking for a high of 81 later on today. Well, the shoe brand Jeffrey Campbell has debuted new barefoot heels, which are similar to fancy high heels, but there are no straps over the top of your feet. On the bottom, there's a heel beneath the back of your foot, but then it drops down to nothing below your arch, leaving the ball of your foot touching the ground. Chanel also debuted a similar barefoot heel style. It's a high-fashion version of having a hole worn through the sole of your old sneakers. How much will it cost you? Well, the Chanel version costs about $2,000 for a pair of flipping heels. Barefoot heels at that. The Jeffrey Campbell website doesn't have a price, but probably cheaper than $2,000, that's for sure. Online commenters, well, they're confused. One said, so we're just going barefoot in this contaminated hellscape? Yeah. Another one said, I love stepping in dog poo in the morning. Yeah. $2,000 for barefoot heels. Yeah. There's a sucker born every minute, that's for sure.
1: Untangling.
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0: True Country 540 KWMT, Earl Thomas Conley, Once in a Blue Moon, 7:30. Sunshine, 62 degrees, looking for a high of 81 later on today. Well, people complain about reckless drivers on the commute. Well, driving like they're on the final lap of the Indy 500, right? AAA has released a new study that says 79% of Americans drivers admit to speeding. Yeah, everybody does it, they say. 15% said they speed frequently, 30% are sometimes speeders, 34% rarely do it, 21% said, no, I never speed. Yeah, 31%. When asked why they speed, 31% said to get around slower drivers, to reach the destination faster comes in second, 25%, 21% says they do it to avoid holding up traffic. When asked what would slow them down, 79% said avoid getting a ticket or avoid being in a crash comes in 72. 60% said they'd slow down for bad weather. Yeah, 30% said speeding, not a big deal, because no one actually drives the speed limit, so. According to National Highway Traffic Safety Administration, no speeding, nearly a factor in 30% of traffic fatalities, so slow down, you got plenty of time before you need to be to work.
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Feels like today, 740, 62 degrees with sunshine. Today, August 26th, National Toilet Paper Day. But I'm not celebrating. Yeah, it's just how I roll. Joe D. Messina, Lesson and Leaving. 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

0: True Country 540 KWMT, Bellamy Brothers and Redneck Girl, 817, Sunshine 64, beautiful morning out there. Going to be a beautiful, boring day, sunshine, and 81 for the high today. Some random facts to help you ease into your Wednesday. Blockbuster made $800 million in late fees in the year 2000, accounting for 16% of its revenue. Meanwhile, Netflix was emerging as an alternative. They said, why not just pay one monthly price, keep multiple DVDs with zero late fees? So, hard to beat that. Religious websites, three times more likely to spread computer viruses than porn sites. Research shows mosquitoes are most attracted to the color red, not because of blood, but because it's mostly often dark. Mosquitoes typically avoid lighter colors. However, they're even more attractive to the carbon dioxide we breathe out. The word with the most meanings in English is set, with 430 meanings listed in the Oxford English Dictionary. The word has the longest entry in the dictionary, 60,000 words or 326,000 characters. Whoa. Finally, 70% of the world's macadamia nuts can be traced back to a single Australian tree. Good genes there.
1: Iowa farmer Brandon Gingrich.
2: 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It kills family farms like ours. Ashley Henson's working to eliminate the death tax, to save Iowa farms, and to make sure that this way of life is protected for the next generation.
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0: 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New poll going out on kids' spending allowances. Over 7,500 Americans weighed in. 44% said they never got an allowance. Yeah, what was that? You were expected to do your chores, and that was that. 36% got an allowance at some point when they were younger, but they had to earn it. 14% got one, not tied to chores. When asked now, 62% of people said kids should get an allowance and they should earn it. I agree. 17% said they should get an allowance, but it shouldn't be tied to chores, just, you know, because either they're your progeny or something, they should just get money. What age, if any, do you think children should start receiving allowance? 34% said 7 to 9. 26% said 10 to 12.
1: Yeah.
0: Gen Z, most likely, say kids shouldn't start getting an allowance until they're teenagers. So, what do they know?
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0: Look what's going to be happening here this Wednesday, August the 26th at 11 o'clock. We got our special annual customer appreciation barbecue auction. Starting right at 11, Craig Benton will have 325 Angus yearling steers weighing that 9 to 950. Justin Peterson with 300 Angus yearling heifers weighing 8 to 850. Walt Glenn with 270 Angus yearling steers weighing 875 to 950. Bill Henderson with 180 Angus yearling heifers kind of weighing that 750 to 850. Bob Birch with 160 Angus yearling steers and heifers weighing 750 to 850. BC Cattle with 150 yearling heifers weighing 650 to 750. Kurt Owen and Max Johnson with 150 Angus yearling steers weighing that 775 to 850. Riley and Peyton Wheeler with 124 Angus yearling steers kind of weighing that 950 to 1,000. They'll be off grass. Will Gordon with 90 yearling steers. Justin and Jewett with 75 yearling steers. Rick and Shelly Granfield with 62 steers and heifers weighing that 650 to 750. Eyed Family with 60. Weiss Farms with 60 yearling steers weighing that 950 to 1,000. Chester Pagnett with 54 steers and heifers weighing 750 to 850. For complete listing, go to www.crestonlivestock.com.
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0: And I'll say, now, honey, you better not do that. She'd say, why? I'd say, well, you just better not do that. And she'll say, why? And I'll say, oh, well, oh.
1: True Country, 540 KWFT from 1954. Tommy Collins, you better not do that. That's it for me, Jeff. I am out of here. Yeah, Mr. Action Paul Jackson comes in around the corner, keeping you busy through the lunch hour. Thanks for letting me spend time with you today. I'll be back bright and early tomorrow at 6 o'clock. We'll do it all over again Thursday style. 73 degrees sunshine on our way to a high of 81 today, so get out and enjoy it. I'm going to leave you with John Michael Montgomery. I'll catch you cats later.

0: to be untrue now. The orchid that I find, my dear, was you.
1: The orchid that I overlooked when searching for a rose was you, Mickey Gilley. Tender song to start the 10 o'clock hour on a Wednesday. True Country, AM 540 KWMT. Paul Jackson here with you. Glad you're riding along for some southern rains from Mel Tillis.

0: Let's make them some good ones. My next 30 years, Tim McGraw, True Country, AM 540, KWMT. Paul Jackson here. Well, I am a little bit derelict in, I know the fair is over, but I am a fair food aficionado. However, no fair this year because of an angry knee that requires some surgery, so I have to get my information secondhand. My youngest son sent me a picture of a, let's see, it was a chili cheese corn dog. That looked really good. And then I saw this article, and I posted a link on the Paul Jackson KWMT Facebook page about the unique foods at the Iowa State Fair this year. Paul Jackson KWMT on Facebook. Check it out.
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8: Stocks lost ground at the open. Investors are looking at a fresh reading on inflation, and Meta Platforms has settled claims brought by states accusing the company of designing Instagram and Facebook to addict children and mislead users about their safety. Meta shares are up 3%. Ray Wong of Constellation Research says the settlement will change the industry, and the lawsuits have been a drag on Meta. Also, inflation failed to show improvement in July. The PCE price index rose 3.7% for the year ending in July, up 3.3% excluding food and energy. Intuit shares are down 5%. The maker of TurboTax reported a better than expected quarter, but its forecast is cautious. Investors have been concerned about AI's impact. That's your Fox Business Report. I'm Jenny Coselda. Invested in you.
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0: 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I'm Susan Littlefield with the American Ag Network. 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
1: September corn, 2.5 higher at 503. December, 525.75, up 2.25. September beans, 1233.5, up 5.5. And November, 1243.75, up 6. The August live cattle, 218.70, up 60. October, up 45, 211.40. August feeders, 332.60, down 112. And September, 319.30, up 2. October lean hogs, 80.25, down 20. 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
3: True Country, 540 KWMT, is proud to be the home of Country Music DJ Hall of Fame member Dale Eicher.

That's all there is to it. We're going to hold on. Legendary George Jones and Tammy Wynette in a duet together. Paul Jackson with you, 11 o'clock hour. And Waylon Jennings is right here before Fox News.

Brooks and Dunn with a little boot scootin' boogie for you on a Wednesday from True Country, AM 540 KWMT. Paul Jackson, glad to have you along for some Montgomery Gentry.

0: indicated that Space Force is watching every inch of the strait as well as Iran's nuclear sites. Iranian officials continue to claim the strait is unsafe for vessels leaving the Persian Gulf, and the IRGC claimed the strait would not open until the U.S. accepts Iranian demands.
1: Meantime, the U.S. and Canada ramping up their trade war, hitting each other with a steep new tit-for-tat tariffs. Fox Business's Lydia Hu.
2: The U.S. over the weekend implemented new rounds of 50% tariffs, so Canada's pushing back dollar for dollar, rate for rate in retaliation. September 8th is the date to watch. Canada's going to impose these tariffs of up to 50% on about $20 billion worth of American goods. Some of the products that are going to be impacted here, steel and aluminum, agricultural products, dairy products, appliances, electronics, machinery, farm equipment. There are businesses warning that the back-and-forth tariffs will increase prices. Trump has also threatened now to double tariffs on Canadian vehicle production to 50% starting next year in January if this continues.
1: Meantime, the Justice Department says it shut down key elements of a Chinese state-sponsored hacking group. Attorney General Todd Blanche is the man in charge of it all and told Fox.
3: They're going to reload and try to come at us again. And so this is a fight that we're going to continue to have. But this is a great job done by the FBI and National Security Division here at Maine Justice and then the Southern District of California U.S. Attorney's Office.
1: Court documents show the group used hacking tools to target NASA, the Federal Reserve, the Department of Energy, and other networks. I'm Gianna Gelosi. This is Fox News.
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5: 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Now taking a look over at those markets, over on the Chicago Board of Trade, September corn up 13 and a quarter at 513 and three quarters, December up 12 at 535 and a half. September soybeans up 17 and a quarter at 1245 and a quarter. November up 18 and three quarters at 1256 and a half. September wheat up 43 and a quarter at 728 and three quarters. March up 42 and a quarter at 763 and a half. Over on the mercantile, August live cattle down 20 at 217.92. October down 85 at 210.10. August feeders down 157 at 332.15. September down 317 at 316.10. October lean hogs down 15 at 80.30. December up 30 at 70.65. And now taking a look over at the ag weather outlook for the Midwest. A front is moving through on Wednesday and into Thursday, but the coverage of showers is likely to remain low. For some of the wet areas in Illinois and Indiana, the lack of showers would be more favorable, but areas across the north and south would like to see the rain. Temperatures will generally remain mild this week, but will be increasing next week, especially across the south. Closer to home in Fort Dodge, it's currently sunny, lightly breezy, and 79 degrees. Keeping an eye on the ag news, markets, and weather so you don't have to. I'm Helena McNamee, KWMT.
6: Look at the energy side of the markets and what it means to agriculture and beyond. You're listening to the American Ag Network. I'm Susan Littlefield. Mike Castle joins us today with StoneX. So let's talk about the energy side of the markets. What are you seeing at this point? And I know it means some increased fuel for diesel.
7: Yeah, that's kind of the problem. Obviously, a lot of the focus in the market is on crude oil. And we've seen crude oil, obviously, yesterday fell pretty hard. Today, about back a little bit, but overall, I mean, it's been pretty, I guess, I don't know what the right term is, but maybe we've been able to keep a lid on crude oil itself, but really the bigger stress is in the refined products, because as consumers, we're not going to the gas station and buying crude oil, right? We're buying gasoline, we're buying diesel, and the stress there is certainly kind of evident. I think this morning's report certainly highlighted that, commercial stocks of crude oil saw a very small weekly build, but on the refined side of things, we saw much larger than expected draws in both gasoline and distillates. And the gasoline side of things, we fell down to our lowest levels November of last year. But, kind of tying this more to the ag sector, I think the bigger focus is on the distillate stocks. We're talking about diesel. And we had seen distillate stocks rebound pretty nicely this summer. They hit a 23-year low back in late May. But as we've seen this uptick in refining, you've kind of been able to rebound from that. But over the last month or so, we've seen four straight weekly draws in distillate.

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4: Investors are waiting for a major earnings report today. Tech giant NVIDIA, maker of chips for artificial intelligence, reports earnings after the Wall Street close. Oil prices have moderated below $90 a barrel for Brent crude on renewed hopes of a diplomatic framework for the Iran conflict. Meta Platforms has settled the lawsuits filed by 47 states, accusing the company of creating teen social media addiction. Meta did not admit wrongdoing. It will make changes and pay a settlement of up to $18 billion. Intuit shares are losing ground. Even though the maker of TurboTax reported a better-than-expected quarter, investors were hoping for a more optimistic forecast from Intuit. That's your Fox Business Report. I'm Jenny Koselda. Invested in you.
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7: 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The change from horsepower to tractor power was not a quick change at all in American agriculture history. Part of the slow change had to do with financing, for one, and the farmers' reluctance to borrow money. Second, a matter of education, simply learning how to operate, and even more important, how to maintain the new machinery. They knew how to do that with horses and mules. One might be surprised to learn that it wasn't until 1954 that the number of tractors finally exceeded the number of horses and mules on farms across the U.S. for the first time. I'm Mark Oppel.
8: 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I'm your host, Jesse Allen. Some exciting news announced a few weeks ago. Bayer entering a licensing agreement with RAGT to help advance hybrid wheat innovation. Let's talk about this new agreement. Joining us now, Dr. Francis Beecher with Bayer. And Dr. Beecher, thanks so much for the time and joining us on the show.
9: Thank you so much. It is great to be here. And I want to say I'm really excited to share with your audience some of the details of this partnership. So by background, I'm a traditional breeder, and my passion is wheat. I mean, this is a crop that has a huge global impact. I think about, you know, pizza, pasta, naan. This is a core food for everything that we eat. And yet, we really suffer from yield stagnation and challenges with pests and changing environments. Hybrid wheat is bringing this opportunity to level up the performance of wheat and bring additional value to growers. And when I look globally, we've chosen to license from RGT because they are a leader in wheat in Europe. And access to those elite European genetics is going to allow us to strengthen our global portfolio and bring additional value both to Europe and to farmers in the United States.
8: Well, you alluded to it there, this agreement with RAGT. Let's talk about that specifically.

0: rise within the diesel fuel prices and a tie back to the domestic ag markets. You're listening to the American Ag Network. Good afternoon. I'm Susan Littlefield. The average retail diesel price has risen by 34 cents a gallon during those four-week stretch of draws, bringing the national average to 565, officially setting a new high for 2026, and now only 16 cents away from the all-time high that was set back in 2022. Tying this back to the domestic ag markets, Mike Castle at StoneX said this tightness is refined product may come into focus as combines start rolling in the Midwest in the weeks ahead. Midwest average diesel prices risen 44 cents a gallon during the four-week stretch. And talk about distillate stock draws now up to $5.64 a gallon. They're the highest price seen in the Midwest since May. Now the U.S. Navy says the Strait of Hormuz has been swept of mines and the main shipping lane has been cleared. This is the American Ag Network.
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0: September corn 13 and 3 quarters higher, 514 and a quarter. December 536 and a quarter, up 12 and 3 quarters. September beans 1250 and a half, up 22 and a half. And November 1261 and 3 quarters, up 24. Soybean meal September 327.70, up 740. The oil September 67.13, down 39. Chicago wheat September 730, up 44 and a half. Kansas City September 793 and three quarters, up 39 and a quarter. Minneapolis September 725, up 31. August 5 cattle 217.95, drops 15. October down 97, 209.97. August feeders 332.17, down 155. September 316.50, down 277. October lean hogs 80.22, down 22. December 70.57, up 22. As for the class 3 milk, August sits a penny lower, 16.60. September is down 7 at 16.33. 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

I'd like to take away some of your lonely moments by spending more of mine with you. And I'd like to take away some of those so-so kisses and replace them with ones that really say I love you. And I want to take away the doubt you sometimes have about my love by showing it more, much more than I've shown it lately. And then if someone should ask you what I got you for your birthday,

Pools Movie Stars. Y'all come back now, you hear? Swimming Pools Movie Stars, name of the album. And that good old hillbilly music from Dwight Yoakam with Guitars Cadillacs. AM 540 KWMT. Michael Peterson now.

0: situations continue to make news headlines in agriculture. 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I'm Susan Littlefield with the news of Ag.
1: Senator Chuck Grassley says U.S. and Canada need to get back to the negotiating table, which is in the best interest of U.S. farmers, while partnering with the president's approach of lowering beef prices. Grassley says it's time for cooler heads to prevail, given the tens of billions in farm trade between the U.S. and Canada.
2: It'll be better if we get things quieted down, get these tariffs down, get back to the USMCA in its original form. There are things that need to be renegotiated.
1: Speaking with my colleague Jesse Allen during today's AOA, Shauna Morris, who's Executive Vice President of Trade Policy and Global Affairs for the National Milk Producers Federation, talked about this from a dairy perspective.
3: Well, currently, you know, in a nutshell, we seem to be at an impasse here. The issues that dairy's been focused on in terms of the current discussions have primarily been on one of the two major USMCA implementation topics that are priorities for dairy farmers and manufacturers. And the one here at the center of it has been dairy market access into the Canadian market. So how Canada has implemented its tariff rate quotas under the USMCA deal over the past 6 years here, and the fact that they've done that in a way to intentionally depress and stymie the ability to fill those tariff rate quotas. So you see persistently low volumes being allowed into the Canadian market because of how Canada's chosen to administer those. We also have a key priority that's not the focus of current discussions, but also relates to USMCA follow-through, and that's Canada's increasing use of loopholes to keep ratcheting out ever-increasing amounts of low-priced Canadian dairy protein products into the U.S. and other markets.
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1: 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Josh Linvall is Vice President of Fertilizer at StoneX.
5: I think it's a huge mix. I think that there is a group of farmers out there that have gone ahead and they've bought their anhydrous for the fall. I think some folks have already started to buy up some of their UAN for next spring. Same thing for urea. These values have dipped down. When you look at where we're at today on a lot of these prices, they are down remarkably from where they were in March and April. And so just from that perspective, it's one of those things that's like, well, yeah, it's not quite where I would think it would be historically, but it was also way up here just not that long ago. Let's just jump on those so we get the chance. And I think there's going to be a lot of other farmers who look at it and say, this just does not make sense for my operation. If I plug those numbers into my spreadsheet, it's kicking out red numbers. That doesn't make sense. I'll wait and I'll see.
1: Linvall encourages producers set aside the emotions and focus on what the price itself is signaling. This is the American Ag Network.

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4: In fact, just looking at lack of fundamental support. You're listening to the American Ag Network. Good afternoon. I'm Susan Littlefield. Well, the cattle complex has been mostly trading lower today. As traders are aware, it's unlikely fundamental support is going to arise as the week goes on. The packers now possessing the lion's share of the market's leverage. Fed cash cattle prices likely to continue to scale lower for the unforeseeable future. We are looking right now at bids in the north, mostly at 345. And also, no new trade is developed. As of now, bids are currently being offered in Kansas, 218 live, Nebraska, 218 live, and 345 dress. Box beef prices are lower. Choice down 105. Selects are down 269. As the lean hog contracts have seen some green today, traders really talking about merely letting the contract chop sideways. More than anything, a sideways chop should be expected as the contract's fundamental support isn't stable either. Numbers come up in a moment on the American Ag Network.
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4: 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September corn 13 and three quarters higher, 514 and a quarter. December 536 and a quarter, up 12 and three quarters. September beans 1250 and a half, up 22 and a half. And November 1261 and three quarters, up 24. Soybean meal September 327.70, up 740. The oil September 67.13, down 39. Chicago wheat September 730, up 44 and a half. Kansas City September 793 and three quarters, up 39 and a quarter. At Minneapolis September 725, up 31. August live cattle 217.95, drops 15. October down 97, 209.97. August feeders 332.17, down 155. September 316.50, down 277. October lean hogs 80.22, down 22. December 70.57. Up 22. As for the Class 3 milk, August sits a penny lower, 1660. September is down 7 at 1633. 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

0: Ray Price started off the set with Wasted Words, and you just heard It Was by Shelley Wright. It was a pleasure to be with you here once again on KWMT for a Wednesday midday, and Tim Dale Eicher is coming up next.
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0: Through that San Antonio stroll, Tanya Tucker, Tim Dale, True Country, KWMT. Checking my birthday list on this August 26th. Born in Lubbock, Texas on this date, 1937, Don Bowman. Now, Don Bowman, well, he was a radio guy, a songwriter, singer, comedian. He did it all. Best known for co-writing the hit song Just to Satisfy You for Waylon and Willie. Now, Don Bowman was the original host of the American Country Countdown show, which we had on KWMT for many years, later on with Bob Kingsley. And he was the first Country Music Association Comedian of the Year. Don Bowman passed away back in 2013. Born on this date in 1961, Minneapolis, Jimmy Olander. He's a guitar player with the band Diamond Rio.
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5: Here's the AM 540 KWMT weatherology forecast. Bright sunshine expected this afternoon, with daytime highs approaching 82. Winds out of the northwest, 8 to 15 miles per hour. Tonight, lows dip down to about 59. Clear skies tomorrow, daytime highs approaching 84. Lots of sunshine Friday with a high of 85. 88, storms likely Saturday. From the Weatherology Weather Center, I'm staff meteorologist Laura Lockwood. Currently, it's 75 degrees.
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7: I came crawling home last night, but many nights before. Finally made it to my feet. As she opened up the door, and she said, "You're not gonna do this anymore." She said, "I'm gone, hire a widow to decorate our home, so you'll feel more at ease here, and you won't need to roam. We'll take out the dining room table, we'll put a bar along that wall, and a neon sign will point the way to our bathroom down the hall." She said, "Just bring those Friday paychecks, and I'll cash them all right here. And I'll keep on tap for all your friends, their favorite kind of beer. And for you, I'll always keep in stock those salt aluminum cans. And when you're feeling macho, you can crush them like a man." She said, "We'll rip out all the carpet

0: Oh, an emotional girl. Terry Clark, Two Country, KWMT. Brought along my Billboard chart book today. Let's go back to the 90s, the early 90s. In fact, it was this time of the year, 1990. Shenandoah Band had the number one song on the radio, on country radio, and on the Billboard singles chart. Next to You, Next to Me. Marty Raven and the band, Shenandoah. Let's go back a little farther. We'll go back another 15 years or so. 1984, Nitty Gritty Dirt Band had the number one tune on the Billboard charts and country radio. The Long Hard Road, The Sharecropper's Dream. Summer of 1984, The Dirt Band.
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Alabama. Playing old Alabama on the AM radio. I'm Dale, True Country, 540 KWMT. Heard from the Dixie Chicks back there. That's Honky Tonk. Tonight, the heartache's on me. TD here, bringing on TG, TG Shepherd.

Whisper My Name, Randy Travis, True Country 540 KWMT. You got a child of the 50s working here this afternoon. Old Dale, let's go back. Hank Snow. Whoa!

0: Real good, man. That's what I want to be for you. True Country KWMT, John Conley. 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

Well, she's a member of the Country Music Hall of Fame, Connie Smith, and we heard from Marty Stewart, who is married to Connie, also a member of the Country Music Hall of Fame. How about that? Two Hall of Famers in one household. Connie Smith, Tim Dale, Ty Herndon.

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From my Nashville notes, is on this date back in 2000, Pam Tillis joined the Grand Ole Opry. Grand Ole Opry cast, she was inducted by Marty Stewart. Back to music with the Exile Boys.

0: He's an American boy. He's from New York. New York City. Well, anyway. True Country KWMT, Dale's afternoon show. Now this.
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4: Here's the AM 540 KWMT weatherology forecast. Lows around 59 tonight under clear skies. Northwesterly winds around 5 miles per hour. Ample sunshine expected tomorrow. Daytime highs approaching 84. Lows level off around 57 tomorrow night. Clear skies. Mainly clear skies Friday with daytime highs approaching 85. 88 storms likely Saturday. From the Weatherology Weather Center, I'm staff meteorologist Laura Lockley. Right now, 75.
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0: Grand Ole Opry star Del Wood. Del used to play that on the piano just about every Saturday night down yonder. True Country 540 KWMT. Before that, Ronnie Millsap, Don't You Ever Get Tired of Hurting Me. Talk about classic country. One of the great songs from Ray Price, as I mentioned. Let's bring on our cowboy pal here, Chris Ledoux.
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Waylon brought that one back a few years ago. Amanda, earlier recorded, and a hit by Don Williams. Waylon made it a hit all over again. True Country KWMT, a little traveling music from Keith Urban. Hang on.

Dallas. Mark Chestnut going through the Big D. I like to take the right exit there, Interstate 35 West, and go through Fort Worth myself. Tim Dale with the Drive On Home Show. Here's Tim McGraw.

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1: A mail-in voting rule faces a legal challenge. I'm Lisa Lacera, Fox News. The suit filed over President Trump's executive order to limit mail-in voting in the midterm.
2: Days after the Supreme Court dismissed the challenge from Democratic-led states, a new lawsuit has been filed to block an executive order setting new rules for the Postal Service to deliver mail-in ballots. Lower courts put that executive order on hold, but a majority of Supreme Court justices lifted the injunction,

0: Nashville sound of the 50s, Eddie Arnold. I really don't want to know. Checking my birthday list on this Wednesday, the 26th. Born on this date, 1981, Minneapolis, Jimmy Olander, guitar player, guitarist with the Diamond Rio Band. Born on this date, 1937, Lubbock, Texas, Don Bowman. Don was a radio guy, DJ, comedian, a songwriter, a singer. He did it all. He wrote the song Just to Satisfy You for Waylon and Willie and some other tunes. Don Bowman was the original host of the American Country Countdown Show. For many years, we had that right here on 540 KWMT, later hosted by Bob Kingsley. Don Bowman was the original host. 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
9: I'm Taylor Riggs, and this is the Fox Business Report.
10: Stocks finishing mixed with the Dow snapping a three-session winning streak as investors wait sticky inflation data ahead of NVIDIA's earnings release after the bell. Inflation readings for July measured by the PCE price index matched or came in slightly higher than June. Stubborn inflation is complicating the Fed interest rate outlook. The Dow down 114 points, the Nasdaq lower by 21, S&P 500 down 2. Shares of Meta Platforms rose 1% after the social media giant settled its child safety suit filed by states, Meta agreeing to make changes and pay up to $18 billion. NVIDIA's latest second quarter results once again blew past Wall Street expectations as revenue for the AI chip darling more than doubled, the latest sign that AI infrastructure spending remains strong and its stock is rising after hours. That's your Fox Business Report. I'm Hillary Barsky, invested in you.
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